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2: 3 Mary 1 is over on county.
0: Copy, 3 Mary 1, 10 A 12. Did you have a location possible last seen?
2: Negative. I spoke to a couple cyclists on that trail who said they did just pass her, but when I got up to the crossroad, she was gone.
0: Copy. Looks like trail forks right here at Mammoth. Did you, which one did you take?
2: Right, I think I've got her on the trail now.
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1: Mary 1, dispatch, your location isn't loading on the map. You're out with her?
2: I'm behind a cyclist, but she looks very well aware.
1: Copy. She's wearing a pink tank top, blue leggings, a blue helmet, 75 years old, thin build, light brown hair, with glasses, gray mountain bike.
2: Yeah, I don't think that was her.
4: And she has a light blue helmet.

0: 43 H1. 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
1: Would you set up on Reed Market, where you can observe the bike path and Reed Market?

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1: Okay.
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0: Hey, I think I found her. I'm over at Colorado and Columbia.
1: Copy. Colorado and Columbia.
3: L-43, would you head that way? Not for a minute out.
0: What's her name?
3: She goes by Z.

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1: We'll come pick her up and get her bike and get her back to Sun River. You want to just hang tight with her?
0: Sounds great. Thank you so much. We are on the southeast corner area of Columbia, Colorado. Here, I'm going to call it. John, am I correct?

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1: Go ahead.
0: I've got her. Where can I meet you?
1: He's going to be at that North Pool parking lot in Sun River.
0: Copy. 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
0: The husband's heading back to his vehicle from the rail crossing here, and I'm clear assist. Dispatch 371 by New York Deal.
1: Okay.
0: 831-774-044.

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0: Yeah, Lippincott.

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0: Copy, still looking. I found the call. RP called back, advised the patient was code 4 to 8. Talk to them.
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0: After you, G'day.
1: 70
0: and 10. Dispatch, 10-9, 24, same traffic. 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
1: You're still on that welfare check. 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
0: 441-9930. Last of Bagley.

7 at 41 traffic. We at the junction of 4612 and Cascade Lakes Highway. Two vehicles being towed. We get placement. I get a chance.

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0: A firm. Second flight to attachment ready?
1: Good.
0: 636 Boy Boy Henry.
1: Copy. The first one's clear. Expired on the 97th Ford. F-150 to Juliet Jackman out of Prineville.

0: good.
1: 636, Playboy Henry is clear. Expired on 2006. Dodge Durango expired in 22. Flight 11 vehicle sold to an individual. Last RO on file is Tiffany Westman out of North Bend.
0: Okay. Dispatch 10-9-15.
1: 10-9-15.
0: I'm off duty. Good night.
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1: Good.
0: Ryan Buley out of Redmond is clear, suspended, PWS violation, failure to appear, hearing 9-1-2025.
1: I copy. And that 688 plate, who does that return to? The 0 on it?
0: I have plate 636, Boy Boy Henry. And are you talking about the X-ray King Frank?
1: A from the X-ray King Frank 688.
0: Julia Jackman out of Prineville.
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0: Dispatch information on traffic complaint southbound on Highway 97 from South Century. Two vehicles racing, one the yellow small passenger car and a black Dodge pickup. 90 miles per hour, weaving out traffic on key and flashing their lights. Information has been given to OSP dispatch clear 1819.

dispatch, 7-4-1, want to run by name and address? Martha Wickham, William Ida Charles King, Henry Adam Mary, Joseph Robert, 12-21-1960.

0: 7-4-1, dispatch, return, are you clear for non-extractable info?
1: Abram.
0: Rover has two non-extractable code zeros. The first one is out of Minnesota for failure to appear for harboring a fugitive escape. The second one is out of Wisconsin for a traffic offense. Break. Dispatch continuing, Robert Wickham is suspended due to advance violation of failure to appear hearing 6-8-2021.
1: Copy, good one.
0: Have a good one.

dispatching information on traffic complaint eastbound on Parkway Drive from Boundary, Blue Chevy, Silverado, illegally modified exhaust. Dispatch clear, 825.

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1: 26.
0: One 5990 Pierce Road. RPs with the front two is having a mental breakdown. They're not making sense. They have been physically assaulting RPs, lots of RPs.

0: actually currently don't have any clothes on. It's a female. She's laying on the front patio. Her name is Tiara.
1: Dispatch 7-4-1, one more to run by name and address. Class of clear, Charles Lincoln Union Robert Edward versus Jeremy, 11-14-1981.
2: Ten or twenty,
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0: 10-4-1, dispatch turn.
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0: Jeremy, clear out of bounds, clear suspended due to best violation, failure to appear hearing 10-26-2023.
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0: RP is Michael Jones. He's clear valid. And he's in his vehicle in the driveway. She keeps jumping on his hood when he comes.

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One minute number, if you're watching. William David Lincoln, 4198, Charles 743.

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1: Dispatching service for copy information. Traffic complaint northbound on 97. It's a white Jeep Wrangler. Sam Boy, 44435, all over the roadway. Info was given at OSP. Dispatch clear at 1856.

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0: Lieutenant L 44, it's going to be 476, Lincoln, Nora, Yellow, it's on VW. If we have any contact info from the RO.
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0: Your vehicle returns clear current on a 2010 Volkswagen four-door twin Nicholas Warren, date of birth in 94. He's returning clear and valid. We've only had one prior with the vehicle, and I need telephone number for him so far.
1: Copy. I guess it's not very much good. His phone's sitting on the seat. Just a little suspicious.
0: Copy.

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0: Transporting one to St. Charles Bend, beginning mileage 26810. 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
2: 26. Clear system, I'll pick up. Pending domestic.
1: Going to be 51350 Anchor Way. 51350 Anchor Way. Male versus female. Parties are separated. It's been verbal only.

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1: 26.
0: Both parties are clear wants. Female is valid. 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IID required.

0: Lincoln, R 53, dispatch detail, juvenile problem. It's going to be in the area of East Hood and South Fur. 8-year-old male was on an electric scooter, went through the intersection without even looking, was last seen southbound on Fur. RP would like an area check and phone contact with a dispo.
1: Copy, clear info.
0: Copy, she did want a phone contact with a dispo. You still want me to clear it?
1: You can put it up.

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William David Lincoln, boy. 8 Tom Zebra, 8 boy, 03 boy.

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0: 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No Oregon DL, bound out of Washington.
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0: Frontier Dispatch is asking for a cover unit on the ranch. Their Jefferson County deputy's 20 minutes out for a domestic.
2: Uh-huh. 10 or 7 can cover.
0: Copy. And R7, their unit is 20 minutes out. It was physical, but parties are separated at this time.
2: Copy.
1: Dispatch, 10 or 7. If you can notify Cook County, that we're probably the same amount out. Tennis 1, 10 or 44, do you want me to head that way? Confirm, thanks. Copy, dispatch, you can put it for me?

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1: 26.
0: It's going to be at the Lava Cast Tinder Pit. There is a black SUV, possibly a Suburban, on scene dumping trash and tires.
1: Okay.

0: 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I'm an F41.
1: 26.
0: I can take that lava cast if I want.
1: Copy, thank you.
0: Dispatch, 741, keep up that lava cast for me.
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0: question as long as that's...
1: Good.
0: Will you take a look at the pending cyst at the Overcash residence? It's not medical, so Lapine Fire will not be going. We're giving it to COIDC about his IOB. Not sure if they're going to respond either.
1: We don't need to respond.
0: Okay.
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0: North 44.
1: Those parties are separated. I'll be staging down the road for a good go.

0: 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Busy do.
1: C2 Confirming John David Roberts.

Dispatch, GCT, one by number. Adam 878-533-FALD, and the last three should have been John David Robert. My apologies for the quickness.

0: 是集体的三水证。
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0: 上了房我把它变过吧。
1: 咖啡哥夫
0: 咖啡哥夫

0: Center for me, please. The neighbor's calling back on the Overcash IOB and says the fire's getting bigger. It's about 3 feet wide and 6 feet tall with lots of black smoke. And COIDC has been advised. I don't know where they'd be coming from or even their ETA.
1: I copy.

0: Just mention Tennyson.
1: That's fine.
0: We have a phone number for him, right? I can call him.
2: Offer him all. Find his numbers and send them to you.

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0: 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It's been sent over to ODOT and OC.
1: I copy.

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0: This is 2-1-3-4.
1: Yeah, pretty much.
0: Jeffco is PC for simulation. We'll be assisting with taking into custody.
1: 2016.

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0: Okay, when did you?
1: 2018.

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1: 10 or 20. Go ahead.
0: One strike is going to be on South Century Drive, almost milepost 24. It's a single vehicle rollover. Looks like one occupant is trying to break the window to get them out. We're still taking further.
1: 10 or 20, copy.

0: 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Was that pretty safe?
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0: 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I read for those, but I realize that Mosaic Zero will be coming through systems here shortly.
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3: I'm going to be off the roadway. That's an idea for location. You can do a referral, please.
2: Okay. Sorry for me, this is.
1: Nora 20, go ahead.
2: Nora 20 and Nora 26. The female's out of the vehicle. She does have blood on her. I know where it's coming from. She says she's not injured, but she's hysterical. We have a dog that's injured. I know that's where all the blood's from.
1: 10 Nora 20, copy.

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1: That's 1.
0: Is that AMI call going to behavioral health or weekly dispatch?
2: I believe the call taker is going to send it over to CCRC.
0: I copy that. No, 38 or 32. Just be aware of that call. We need that there.
3: 38 copies.
4: 37.

0: Yeah, that's one difference. Just for info, on that call, looks like the male had locked her outside. She is now inside and trying to lock him outside on the Alpine rifle.
1: I copy. Dispatch North 38.
0: North 38?
1: I copy the note that he's getting his vehicle. Is there any intox or anything involved?

0: Nora 38, that's unknown on Infox for him. He states he's not taking his lithium.
1: Copy.
0: And the call taker believes that the caller is the AMI one.
1: I copy that too.

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1: If you want to send that to me, split with CCRT, and I'll give CCRT a call, see if they want me to respond.
0: Okay.

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1: 7841.
0: Your report.
1: I copy. And 7841, did you copy? We have La Pine units en route to a single vehicle rollover about mileplus 24 on South Century.
0: I copy. You can show me now.
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0: You can clear me from the AMI. CCRT is going to make phone contact and I'll advise us if they need us.
1: Okay.

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1: No, 26.
0: So you can cancel. We'll take medics and Nora 20 and Codeline spot.
1: Copy. Just confirming, continue medic for canceling OSP and Nora 20 Codeline.
0: Affirmative.

0: Sorry, Shore 26, what's that site return to?
1: Flight returns clear current on a 2021 Dodge Ram pickup to a Tenley Jones, date of birth in 2003,
0: Edmund. Is Tenley female, based on the photo?
1: It's returning clear UTL. Right. Tenley does not have a picture. It is ID card only.
0: And if I heard the medic, she's conscious, breathing alert, just some bumps and bruises. Well, just due to the situation with the dog right now.

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0: 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Although, once only on Charles Adam Robert, Paul Edward Nora, Tom Edward Robert, first name Sophia, Sam Ocean, Paul Henry Ida Adam, 10307, no ID.
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0: William Dave Lincoln, 6 Tom, boy, 5623, boy, last of Gomes.

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1: Copy, go for it.

0: 400 feet. I have a pending domestic down south on Red Current. It's heard only by a neighbor. They heard a male telling a female to leave him alone. There was yelling and someone saying, call the police. They said law enforcement is familiar with the location.
1: Copy. I'll be in route. What kind of history?
0: I'll send my one.
2: This one from North 38. Would you like me to go down there?
1: Yes, please.

0: was pepper sprayed. I believe that was Marcus. I ran all subjects from the prior. Should be a Marcus Miller, date of birth in 78. He's clear suspended due to DWS violation. There is Rachel Thomas, date of birth in 80. She's returning clear valid. You have Sean Cruddy, date of birth in 84. He's clear suspended DWS violation. And your last subject ran was a Randy Dunn, date of birth in 66. He was clear revoked misdemeanor.
1: That's one copy. Thank you.

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1: Go ahead.
0: I'm clear in medical. Is there any assistance I can provide you down south?
1: Negative.

dispatching a service for a copy information, possible DUI, southbound on 97 from milepost 136. It's a blue monster crossover, unknown plate all over the roadway. This info is from Ben, already given to OSP, dispatch clear, 2136.

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1: F1.
0: 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We'll get to it when we can.
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S1. We're quite far out here. 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And,

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0: 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I'm just getting through.

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0: north, 38-118. It looks like you went northbound on 27th. I'm not sure if it's going to be him, though.
1: He's currently walking westbound on 20. He just turned northbound.

0: and came back out to the intersection just next to the forum sign, waiting to go northbound.
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be Mary Paul, barely has any tail lights or headlights. 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

0: 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Details on that?
1: Earlier tonight, he has been calling 911, hinting at suicidal ideations. We've connected her with 988. We've connected her with CCRT. Then she was called in as an unwanted in front of her mom's house, and North 26 gave her a ride back to her boyfriend's house. She's now calling us again on 911. She was connected with CCRT again. We thought it was code 4, and she left that address on Aguilar. And she's calling us again on 911. She's back in front of her mom's house, who her mom has her blocked and called her in as unwanted earlier.
0: Lisa.
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0: 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Can you put me on that AMI mental call?
1: I have.

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1: NR38.
0: 19036 Pumice Butte Road. Veronica Grimes is on 911 stating that she was being held hostage for 20 minutes by Jeffrey Saucer, who had a gun. Looks like he possibly took off on a bicycle. We're still thinking further.
1: Copy and route.
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0: 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Or be at the Veterans Ranch.

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0: And if there's an OSB or somebody nearby, I'll take a code 1. I have two women in the car that, strange situation. And I have two California plates on the vehicles that are on this trailer.
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1: I copy. 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Are you en route out to that location? If not, can you cover 10S1 at 97 Young Avenue, oh, if he doesn't have anybody on?
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1: 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Jose Alvarez de la Cruz is returning clear. UTL Oregon, out of Washington.
0: Copy.

0: Just finished finishing. 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I'll be on duty. And I'll be local. And I'll be in a watch center. Good morning.
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1: I can handle it.
0: Copy. 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
1: Can I help?
0: Hey, Lynn, I'll be on duty. Evan, good morning.
1: I'm pretty good morning. And I have a 36 dash SS medics.
0: Six zero three 7-7
1: Woodside Loop. Looks like there's some kind of verbal dispute going on. The mom fell. We're getting medics dispatched. We'll gather more information.
0: This is gonna be. 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
0: Looks like the dad was upset for somebody calling the medics for the mom. There's no weapons in the house, no intox. The mom is getting patients every night, 8-year-old female. And she is going to be Louise Scott. It's clear no organ deal. And the dad is going to be Richard Scott, date of birth 36. He's also clear valid.
1: 36, thank you.

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0: 297 southbound at 153 with Oregon 272, Queen Frank, Charlie.

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0: Leah, Edgar, Cuban, Davidson, and Mr. Clear Valley.
1: All right. Can you show me Clear with the morning?

will be in a truck complaint left in southbound on the parkway from Murphy Road over GMC at Davis. Tailgating, swerving, 29 miles an hour, dispatch clear.

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0: 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He says he's at home. 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I'll be clear.

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0: local and north units, truck and plane left, seeing northbound on Highway 97 on Alpha 133. Charge Subaru going over 100 miles an hour. Dispatch clear, Tolman.
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1: 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I'm code 4, we still haven't found him.

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Green and black G tailgating speeding, weaving in and out of traffic. That's quick and 26.

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0: You can clear us off that call.
1: Copy. 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
2: Copy. 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

0: Sessions from Regional Rolling has heard a traffic complaint northbound from about Alfalfa Market at Palview Highway northbound Palview. It's two white trailers with gravels losing gravel. Dispatch from Harlock 26.
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0: Go ahead.
1: Vehicle was blocking that alleyway. Good move, 13 Matthew. Call me back on the civil dispute.

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0: Pending hazard at Camp Polk Road and Crooked Horseshoe Road. There is a fence that's in the snow south side of the road.
2: I'll be heading up that way shortly. You can hold that for me.
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0: 52260 Dorrance Meadow Road. An elderly female on the line saying hello, saying they're trying to call 911, but tells us they can't hear the call taker.
1: Copy, Bridge Huntington.

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1: Good.
0: Looks like they called on a different line. It looks like it's going to be a medical call.
1: I got it.
0: And 10-8, 21 and 27 looks like they're confirming a leak cancel. All should clear.
1: Got it, thank you.

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1: Go ahead.
0: We're taking a code 99 up in Cougar River Ranch, 911 calling for county. Correction calling, Jefferson.
1: Is it Jefferson County's call? I can send somebody to assist.
0: I copy. We're just sending medics.

0: Dispatch 45, I'm North Redmond. Is that the chute through Jefferson County?
1: It's Jefferson County, north side of Cookie River Ranch.
0: Copy. Are they requesting help? I can head that way if it is.
1: We are calling them now. I'll check in advice.
0: Copy, I'll drift that way. Thanks.
1: Copy.

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0: I was entering Spring River with 739 Mary Zebra Nora.

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0: Avery and Ella Jr. at a Grand Pass. Clear left.
1: Copy, go for
0: it. Go for left. And it was 45%.
1: 45?
0: Looks like Jefferson County isn't requesting law enforcement at this time from us. The patient had maggots all over him and abdomen is full and body is deteriorating, possibly, obviously.
1: Copy that. Is your grading?

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0: is this, Southwest? Can you make me a call for an abandoned vehicle and I have a plate?
1: Copy, what's the location?

0: yaralarını tekrar sıkılarak.
1: Right.
0: These are just in for service 44, the penetrating trauma. Our peace sign was riding a dirt bike, hit a tree, and a branch broke off and went into his groin. It is no longer in his groin.
1: Okay.

0: I'm fine, when do you have a return?
1: Command 21, the flight return is clear. Current on 72 Dodge Durango to Jacob Marshall at 11.
0: Copy, do we have any contact info for them?
1: I'll check

0: 21.
1: Looks like the plate has a flag 6 title returned unclaimed. Last time I ever ran was June 13th. There's a couple individuals, Anthony Reyes, Giovanna Hughes, Jacob Marshall. I put in some phone numbers in the notes for you.
0: Copy, can I have those numbers? I'm not at my car.
1: I copy. I'm not sure if you have the owner since this was just a plate of a couple ran on this call. So Anthony Reyes is 458-600-7768. Such Canadian. Giovanna Hughes is 458-292-7913.
0: V1 from 1056, what type of vehicle is that? It's a Dodge Durango Gold. I copy. It's either going to be Courtney Fulkerson driving that, or it's going to be the Jacob person random that call that dispatch is talking about. Copy. Dispatch, can you check on that, see if we have a phone for Courtney and on Jacob? Can you give me the last four of his number again?
1: Courtney's is going to be 541-749-0071. Stand by for Jacob.

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0: go ahead. Subject, down south off of Bishop Pine Street. Murphy's friend told her that she took pills.
1: Dispatch, 10 divisions, so give that to me.
0: Copy. It's going to be 16511 Bishop Pine Street. 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We got to learn more.
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0: Captain David 27, dispatch. Are you clear for info?
1: Good.
0: Looks like the patient has 3 nutrition live persons out of Arkansas. It's going to be Shawnee Leanne Youngblood, date of birth 7/16/2007. This one's for a traffic event, FTA. The second one is a caution, known to abuse drugs, alcoholic, no extradition, FTA for dangerous drugs. The third is an FTA for your confidence as well.
1: Copy it.
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1: 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Just confirm we advise medics for this as well.
0: 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Dispatch?

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1: Medics are canceling Ellie on my current. You can have me at 27, so I'll be in route.
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0: 10-13?
1: You put me on the suicidal assault and show me in the area. 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
0: Just confirming you are aware that law enforcement can answer on your call.
1: I copy. You can clear me.

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1: 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And we've made multiple attempts at the door with no answer.

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0: 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Can you put the notes on your consent to own the property?
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Also prayers for Edward Robert Edward Zebra, first of Michael, 529 of 2002.

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2: Yeah, I copied the call. I can start that way from Benji. We get a response from ODOT.
1: Looks like they just acknowledged the call. How many went dispatch to the quiet?
2: My copy.

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1: Clear, sir.

0: 10 21, dispatch for an open line, possible domestic. It's pinging near 52990 Bridge Drive. We have an open line, male versus female. Male said I'd be running if I were you. And they're now cursing at each other, talking about stolen property.
1: Come in.
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1: Good.
0: We have the male back on the line. He's advising there's an RO and the female shouldn't be on scene. They both sound intox. No weapons.
1: Copy that. Possibly the female gun over.
0: Good.
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1: Good.
0: Morgan Honeyhead out of Drain is clear. Nobody else on Romy. Correct defender, misdemeanor probation for simple assault. No contact with Bruce and Judy Bischoff. No contact at 52990 Bridge Drive address. No contact with the Sun River address. No electronic contact allowed with the RP Brandon Bischoff. No alcohol. Places where alcohol is a chief item for sale. No drugs or drug places or people. Shoot you, Kenny. And male half of Brandon is clear with an IED.

This is a local RCS traffic complaint. Vehicles northbound Highway 97 from Office 132. The white semi with a tinker bed, Taylor Northwest Company, is dumping lots of liquid out the back on the highway. Dispatch clear. 1310. I copy. And affirm. OSP, no, we're closed.

0: Navy 21 dispatch.
1: Good.
0: The female's still on the property. RP thinks she's in the camper, which is located after the first building on the left when you go through the gate.
1: Okay.

0: that should be 45.
1: Yeah, 45.
0: On that traffic complaint, Taylor is contacting the truck and they'll take care of it. You can clear it on our end.
1: Copy.
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2: Tumalo Road near Otter Run. It's a black Ford towing a trailer.

0: night, Justin, with the traffic. 992 Queen Adam, Georgia.
1: Copy. Can you have a 27 dispatch?
2: Go ahead, man.
1: Copy. What's an old black t-shirt, cap, cut-off jeans, long black hair?

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0: 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And you want code 1 or code 3, medic?
1: Code 1's fine. Hello, Melvin.
0: Copy.
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1: F-16.
0: Yeah, if you're on the ground, we're probably going to need that.
1: I'm sorry, could you repeat?
2: Over, please.
1: Hey, for a couple minutes, I'll...

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1: Okay, 21.
0: He was in handcuffs, but she's still...
1: Hello? Hi, copy, female in handcuffs. Can you repeat the rest? You're garbled.
0: She's still trying to fight us. But we're code 4.
1: Copy, still trying to fight, but code 4 is 1321.

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1: Yes, 13.
0: No Lapine medics available at the moment. They're returning from Bend. Duty officers requesting a call. Number in the notes.
1: I copy. Dispatch at 10-13. We'll be in here shortly once we get her fully cooperative or in the wrap. We'll advise on next.
0: Copy.
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0: Incoming, rough 9, starting mileage.
1: 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San Diego 21, go ahead with mileage.
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2: Copy. Thank you.

0: between a truck and plane vehicles eastbound Highway 20 West from Office 11. It's a red Chevy Camaro, 90 miles per hour, passed on a double yellow. Dispatch clear, 1340.
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0: 看到三十八十。
1: Yes, thank God.
0: Just to know that ACIO traffic complaint with the Chevy Camaro that I just put out is now northbound Cook Avenue from Highway 20 towards you. Info.
1: Copy. I'll keep an eye out for it.

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0: Located the Camaro. Do we have a plate on it?
1: Partial plate 042.
0: Copy, that's not what I see here.
1: I copy. RP wasn't sure on the plate.
0: Copy. He's heading back out to the highway. I'll keep an eye on him.
1: Copy. RP only described it as a bright red Chevy Camaro.
0: Copy.

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0: Harvey's calling back advising there's another subject on the property. White male, adult, or Hispanic male adult, late 20s, early 30s. He was slamming something down, possibly trying to unhook a car piece, slackline. No intoxicants.
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0: 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It appeared to be a Hispanic male.
1: Yep.

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0: Out at 9, ending is 3-2.
1: Okay, 13.

0: news or repair dispatch on the problem.
1: Good.
0: 19072 Plymouth Butte Road. I'm in the fine on for so far about RPs. They might be have weapons. There's a female screaming. I'm not going near it without a weapon.
1: Okay.
2: All from District Junction.

0: dispatch 10 is 10. 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
2: Good.
1: This is the gentleman who came in yesterday complaining about dogs. He is going to get a gun to shoot dogs that come onto his property. There's some call notes from a previous call of mine.
2: I copy.
0: There's also a report on it.

0: that cell phone when you put me on that call.
1: That's what I was 10 to 32. I'll be code 3, weapons of all lack of information.
2: Can you look at locals for, first off, Craig, last of Daniel? You should have contact with him. Literally yesterday.
3: I'm checking now.

0: 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Looks like the RP possibly said a male attacked her with a knife and slashed her tires. It's hard to understand what's happening. Search address is going to be 19036 Thomas View Road.
1: Copy. We can get a description and last night.

0: 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We got 3 units. 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
1: Hi, copy. Party of the Molder. Going to be a Veronica Grimes and a Greg Daniels.
2: 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Suspect might be Jeffrey Saucer.

0: a known problem. CRP, female, half, Veronica, is at the neighbor's house, 19040 Thomas B. Road.
1: Okay, check out.

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0: East Meadow 62, 136, 18, Bishop's Cap, audible zone 10, garage exterior door.

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1: Negative.

0: from David 32. The best VRP is to listen to information. She's super hysterical.
1: Copy. I copy your notes. Looks like it's going to be authorized cancel. You can show us both clear.
0: I copy.

0: 32 and L21. 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I'll check her residence at 19036 just to make sure and then join you.
1: 32, copy.
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0: 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Have her come outside.
1: We have disconnected. Do you want me to call back?
0: Confirm. Okay.

0: Well, I was going to say, Caitlin, did you get a description on the mail?
1: Negative. She wasn't looking to answer questions.
0: Got it. Are you back online, Mother?
1: We're calling her.
2: JL 21 from Tennessee. Saucer is about 5'8", 145 pounds. He usually has a goatee. I'm not sure if his hair is short or long now, but he's got a receding hairline.
0: Copy, thank you. Dispatch Veronica's coming out to us.

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0: Ultimate One, do you copy his description if you run him? 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
1: Copy.
0: She's saying he's probably headed toward the transient camp by the train tracks.

0: 10, I'll tell you what, from 10 to 7. 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
1: We're working on it.
2: Well, 21 is 10.
1: Good.
2: Can you confirm it, saucer?
1: She's sitting on the north side of Knott Road, across from the country store, possibly. Yes, stand up for one side. Go ahead.
2: Did she confirm it's Jeff?
1: Yes. Affirm. So the neighbor.
2: Okay, thank you.
1: There was a camp several years ago just behind the intersection there, directly north. It was a pretty big camp. That could be the one she's talking about.
2: Yeah, access to that one is like halfway down the off-ramp southbound. There used to be a gravel road. I think it might be blocked now, but it's back in there.
1: Not firm. And he might be headed in there with another guy named Dax, D-A-X.

0: just not start playing. Is there any, you know, contact or anything on those two?
1: There's a restraining order of respondent that is Jeffrey. Pick the party is Veronica.
0: Confirming he has a restraining order on her.
1: The female half, Veronica, has a restraining order against Jeffrey. Jeffrey is the respondent.
2: Oh my God, I'm here with the neighbors.

0: 745. I'm UTL in the immediate area. The address is, I'm going to work towards you guys.
1: Yeah, if you want to come meet up with me, we can have a walk about.
0: Copy that. Like you, Baker.

0: A7, that's 10. She said he had a fillet knife on him.
1: Coming up.
0: And he's had it on his belt. Just FYI.
1: I copy.

0: 8745, how far north from your car are you?
1: I'm probably only 100 yards already. If you want to grab your 40, when you meet up with me?
0: Okay, I'm just north of you at the canal. The camp is actually north of the canal. But, yeah, I'll grab 40 and meet you.
2: A7 from S10. I'm at Powers, heading your way.
0: S10 45. Are you familiar with that gravel entrance road to that camp? It's just as you turn off the highway. It's pretty quick.
2: Affirm.
0: And I park just north of it, so I'll be walking into you.

0: Okay, 745. I think you can look up towards the canal without any real threats. There is a camp just south of the canal, kind of centered. I'm going to be checking that one first. I'll just get here.
1: Copy. I'm on the access road. There's fresh bike tracks here.
0: Okay.

0: 7ICF, you just work straight east. I'll meet you at this first tent. I don't think it's going to be related, but I'll clear it before we move north.
1: Copy that.
0: Definitely 145. Can you have her describe the actual camp, like a tent or anything? Any descriptions yet?
2: David 32, I tried to get her to describe it. She didn't know of any camps. She just kept saying that it's Doc's camp.
0: Copy.
1: Units looking first officer. Just be advised, there's a call from 5 a.m. this morning where Veronica and a neighbor reported seeing a firearm on him as well.
0: Copy, over.
2: Dispatch 10-32, list of crimes so far.
3: 10-32.
2: Strangulation, coercion, unlawful use of a weapon, and criminal mischief. What degree to be determined?
3: I copy. And just info in case you weren't advised, Jeffrey's been trespassed for life from the 19036 Thomas Butte address.
2: Copy that. And then can you add the ROV?
3: Copy.
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1: Right.
0: Hey, Derek, clean off Highway 20. RP's employee, other party hit RP's vehicle. Just not being cooperative or acknowledging it happened.
1: Okay. Dispatch, as well.
0: Yeah, copy. And parties are verbal now.

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1: MVA on injury in the parking lot of Dairy Queen and Sisters.
0: Copy, I'm on 97. I can head that direction from the Shoes Market if you're busy.
1: Copy, I sent it over.
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0: Dispatch, 10-58, you have me.
1: Buffer.
0: Can she describe his back at all?
1: Nice.
3: It's a silver mountain bike. Nothing further.
0: Copy. Could it be like a cruiser with a tore up seat? How do we know?

0: 4532, share the mic.
1: Copy, I'm sending you a pic of a camp. There's about three camps right together. We're just trying to narrow it up.
0: Copy. And then if we can get one, just rove in the air, just in case it doubles back.

0: 45 open on that. I just checked the area off Manzanita Lane. It's UTL.
1: Yeah, it's likely he is hunkered down somewhere close there. I checked everything again as well, but I don't think he could have made it here before we would have seen him coming in.
0: Copy. I'll head back over there.
2: Dispatch 10-32, suspect's phone number, Ed.
3: 10-32.
2: 541-668-0510.
3: Yep.
4: Dispatch L-43, I'll try to call him.
3: Copy.
1: Yes, I'm good.
4: I'm back available. Where can I be of help?
1: Dispatch 1082.

Why don't you come and park next to 45's car, which is on the off-ramp, and then walk to your northwest, and you'll find us.

0: 45, L 43. Are you guys outside of 10 still?
1: Repeat.
0: Are you guys near his tent still?
1: Near a tent and a couple camps. We're not sure which one's his.
0: Copy. Phone's ringing, but no one's picking up. You hearing anything by chance?

0: Smash Bros. Album contest with Jack Steele and the trainer.
1: Confirming first to Josh.
0: Max, the one you told us about.
1: I understand.

0: dispatch, 10-32, info.
1: 10-32.
0: There's a greenhouse with a school bus in front of it on Indian Summer. He knows those subjects, and he could be going to that house.
2: Units from L-43. Somebody answered the phone, but they wouldn't talk to me. Background sounded like he was outside and moving.
3: L-21, I'll head over to the Indian Summer address.
0: L-21, 332, there is a garden out front as well.
3: Copy. L-21 with 56, we've been UTL on that house. Copy. He might be in the area, though.
4: Just last time, do you have two places?
1: I've got both places attached.
4: Howdy.

0: Give me a 45 dispatch.
1: Go for 45.
0: Jack Golf has an obstruction out of New Mexico for consensus coordinate is otherwise clear.

0: dispatch, 1221.
1: 1221.
0: I found that location on Indian Summer. It's 19394.

0: 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I want to copy a plate.
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0: Vehicle's in the driveway with all the doors open. It's 615 George Mary Union.

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1: Cell phone.
0: 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His son is Andy Werkle.
1: Copy.

0: 3245, put in for whatever you tell at both those camps. We got a fairly decent look in two of them. We got one more to check.
1: Copy.

0: He's apparently sleeping. I did not make contact with him. Subject said he hasn't seen Jeff Saucer.
1: Got it.
0: Can you show me clear that address?

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1: Naval 36.
0: I'll be in the area. I'll be on the north side of the camp.

Pacific 44 Dispatch, where do you are? Southbound Highway 97 from B Avenue. I'm at Purple Van. Male driver appears to be nodding off.

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You want to just hold that area there in those camps just in case he was hiding in there and tries to slip out. Okay. We're just going to check down here a little further.

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1: Go ahead.
0: I know Saucer from Dirt World, and according to security, he still has a camp out there. I know I didn't have time to get there, but he might be headed that way.

0: his current girlfriend is Corey with a K, and they moved to the south end of Dirt World.
1: Copy. So confirming we think his current camp is south end Dirt World.
0: Security thinks he's still out there. They have him marked for one area back in there in the southeast corner.

0: 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Can you ATL just an MDT message to the MPD and have them watch for saucers, specifically on the south end of it?
1: Copy.

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0: the search efforts. If you want to come back, I think we should clear this property. He played the game earlier of leaving and coming right back. And it's big. I can't cover. I'm looking at all the angles.
1: 36 coverage. I'm watching a couple camps in the 23 Apple Highway.
0: Got
2: it. 10 36, you're clear to go cover 36.
1: Got it.
3: Two oh seven. Disregard, I see that you're up north. We have the RP on that missing child that's now in Sun River.
4: Drop him, it is that way.
3: And dispatch units on the missing. RP's advising they just found him in the village, code 4.
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0: Any units on the Jeffrey Saucer call? I attached his girlfriend first to Corey. She's clear suspended.
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2: A7, L21, I'll call Jason Galt and see if he can go over to that camp and verify they're still there.
3: 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Just want to know about the knife and firearm information that we learned.

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And you can show me out of service parameters and other stuff.

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0: 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We've worked all the way north to the railroad overpass, checking out 5 camps. We did have some fresh bike tracks, but it's hard to tell how fresh and where exactly they go. I don't think they're related. Do you have any thoughts for this area?
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1: You guys need another over there?
2: Negative, we got four. I think we're good.

Depressed about the traffic complaint, outbound, Highway 97, Mopples 160, a green Hummer, ran RP off the road, passing the no passing zone, brake check, dispatch clear, 1544.

This is West Southampton, a traffic complaint, southbound Bay Road from Old Mill, white BMW, SUV, swerving, speeding, dispatch clear, 1545.

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0: 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We checked all of Brookswood and all those camps. Do you have any other thoughts before I leave the area?
1: It's a loose one that she thought maybe he has a contact of Atwood Apartments. First of Saga, last name starts in the O.
0: Copy Atwood Apartments. I'm going to check South Arco real quick and then I'll head that way.
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2: There should be calls with Veronica and Jeff at the Atwood Apartments at a certain number, probably within the last 2 years. If you can find that, can you just throw it in the notes?
3: Okay.

0: Dispatch Channel 56 Baggage. Probably going to be a child pickup order, so it may be necessity, yes.
1: I got it. It's Building Views and George, Unit 274. I'll put it in the notes.
0: Copy, thank you.

0: 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Okay. On that assistant, PBL at Stillwater Crossing Apartments, Sandra Orchard, I'll put her address on that.
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0: Copy. 10 Victor 87, I put the call on your number. It's in a blue Mazda with a blue kayak on top. RP's threatening to break the window. It's off West Cascade Avenue.
1: I copy him en route.

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0: Where are you coming from for that call?
1: Station 10.
0: That's 10 to any unit and sisters. Can you respond to that hot dog call, please?

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1: Go ahead.
0: Did you copy that? 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
1: Hey, from.
0: Copy. 10 Victory, you sit in, I'll show you clear.
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0: 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Stand near 36.
1: Stand near 36.
0: I'll be out at 19:03. Three, three, on dispute. Stand near 36.

0: Just message me the 36.
1: Negative 36.
0: Can you send me the phone number for the on call here?
1: Copy, do you want it over there in the notes, or I can call?
0: Either in the notes or the IMDK number.